0: Las noches son urbanas con Urban Sound.
1: 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When you feel the same vibration, you receive the same information. Just like frequency on the radio. Yeah!
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2: Okay, right now we're gonna give you a little drum action, because I know that's what you want to see. Right on. Okay. We got some heavy brothers here. We're gonna do an old number featuring Pablo on the bongo, Pablo Rosario, Tony Jimenez, Vicky Monero, Tigolado, Tumba, y Bongo.